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1: This ain't no disco. 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
1: And the timing, 'cause you were on my mind. 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You know that I want you. You know that I want you next to me. But if you need some space, I will step away. And I know it might sound stupid, but for me, yeah, I just gotta keep believing. And I've heard

cry if you saw me crying? And would you save my soul tonight? 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